0: Una Maid, getting off to Japan for a once-in-a-lifetime experience.
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0: 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It's the Matty Rowe Oz Music Show on Nova.
1: Oh my God, how she getting me? Either we'll never get it right or it's meant to be. My ego, her pride, so

Party in the day, party in my house, party on the way to the party at the park. Party in the bush, party under the bridge, party at the restaurant, party at the club. Party in the day, party in my house, party on the park. Party in the bush, party under the bridge, party at the restaurant, party at the club. Party in the day, party in my house, party on the way to the

My name is So Lefty. Check out my new song, Boss.

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0: On a little road trip on Sunday, I'm such a dad, I bought a bag of those Jarralee, like, chocolate-covered bullets and just ate them in the car.
2: Of course you did.
0: Yeah.
3: The Rocky Road's pretty
2: it's
3: epic.
2: It's so yum.
0: Rock Lee Road. You know, Darrell Lee's granddaughter was my dentist in Brisbane.
2: You have the most random story.
3: Oh, my God. That's quite... He makes the staff and then fixes the thing.
0: Yeah, I know.
2: No, and then every time there's like the head of the medical association is on TV, you told me the story about how she was your doctor one time and what she had to do to you.
0: The president of the AMA.
2: Yeah, I don't know.
0: She popped it up there and then I saw her at Fishbowl on King Street.
2: Licking her
0: finger. I'm like, Danny. Georgia Sarah's playing for you. How you going?
4: I'm good. How are you?
0: Really good. It's good to be back.
4: That's good.
0: Oh, that's what you say. It's nice to have you back. But that's fine. That's totally fine, Georgia. I get it. You're busy.
2: Georgia's here for the cash.
0: Gemma, Ricky's playing for you. Gemma.
2: Hi, Gemma.
5: Missed you guys. Welcome back.
2: It's good to be back, Gemma.
0: Okay.
5: I missed you very much.
0: Sarah and Ricky are going to be searching something. They're going to be finding something on your behalves. How are you feeling, Sarah? You normally get a little bit nervous at this segment.
3: Oh, I'm not nervous. I'm just trying to warm up my fingers.
2: You've been working hard all break. She's ready.

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2: We are talking about, like, surprise nudity inspired by Lachlan's Sean's son, and wasn't going to name him, but no, it was Lachlan, who did a bit of a nudie run for his brother's benefit just because he thought it was funny, but really he was performing for the guy coming to check the oven.
3: Yeah, the tradie walked through the door.
4: I mean, if he was a stand-up, that's the sort of... You hope for that sort of material. So, you know, if I can frame it that way for him,
2: sure,
4: it's a great story. It's very funny. Story. You can dine
2: comic
4: out on that.
2: Fodder, that's what we're looking for.
3: We sit
2: talking about, like, surprise nudity inspired by Lachlan's... Sean's son, and wasn't going to name him, but no, it was Lachlan, who did a bit of a nudie run for his brother's benefit just because he thought it was funny, but really he was performing for the guy

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